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It is our specialty, playing great classic hits and all your happy favorites. 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So glad you found us. Don't you want me, baby? The human.

Down a Dream on Happy Radio 92.5. The Economic Action Committee of the Gulf Coast having a pulled pork sandwich fundraiser. That's coming up this Wednesday, 11 a.m. till 6 p.m. It's $15 per plate. You get that delicious sandwich, beans, chips, and a dessert. Pickup location at 904 Whitson in Bay City. All proceeds benefit their senior nutrition program.

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5. I am Greg. Thanks so much for listening. Tony Basil only had one hit, but boy, was it a goodie. 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

0: February, this Thursday. That'll begin at 2 o'clock. The event is for kids ages 6 to 11. And, of course, the library is located at 205 Ashley Wilson Road in Sweeney.
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0: 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Lead singer of The Police, Sting Sumner, got the nickname Sting because apparently back in the day, he wore a lot of shirts that were like black and yellow. 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
4: Here is a U.S. news update, together with sports and business news. Vice President Vance has announced that Iran will allow nuclear inspectors to return to the country, following what he described as significant progress in the first round of talks between the United States and Iran. The announcement marks a potential diplomatic breakthrough after months of heightened tensions between the two nations. Details of the agreement remain under wraps, but the development is seen as a crucial step towards easing international concerns over Iran's nuclear program. A man has died, and several others have been injured after a four-vehicle collision on the Pacific Highway near Kempsey. Emergency services responded to the crash late Monday afternoon. The driver of one vehicle died at the scene, while three others were taken to hospital with various injuries. Police are investigating the cause of the accident. Intel stock has surged 494% since the United States government took a stake in the company in 2025. The rally persists following news of a chip deal with Apple. Meanwhile, renewed military action between the United States and Iran could push oil prices back to $100 a barrel, according to experts. The Strait of Hormuz is seen as a critical factor that could decide the market's next move.

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3: Come to Wharton this very special July 4th for the Wharton County Freedom Fest, celebrating our nation's 250th birthday. 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

Duran Duran on Happy Radio 92.5. 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I am Craig. Ooh, Barracuda. It's heart.

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He was looking for a soul to steal. He was in a bind because he was way behind and he was willing to make a deal. When he came across this young man sawing on a fiddle and playing it hot, and the devil jumped up on a hickory stump and said, "Boy, let me tell you what. I guess you didn't know it, but I'm a fiddle player too. And if you'd care to take a dare, I'll make a bet with you. Now you play pretty good fiddle, boy, but give the devil his due. I bet a fiddle of gold against your soul, because I think I'm better than you." The boy said, "My name's Johnny, and it might be a sin, but I'll take your bet, and you're gonna regret, because I'm the best as ever been."

The devil bowed his head because he knew that he'd been beat. 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Johnny said, "Devil, just come on back if you ever want to try again. 'Cause I told you once, you son of a gun, I'm

0: so far away, a flock of seagulls, Happy Radio 92.5. And the Wharton Lions Club presents Family Night, coming up at the Wharton County Museum. That's happening this Thursday from 5 to 7 p.m. So bring the whole family and enjoy the rich history of Wharton, exploring all of the cool things that they have there. A relaxed, welcoming setting. That's happening, of course, on Richmond Road in Wharton.
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Glad to have you along tonight as we kick back and relax after a hard Monday. It's True from Spandau Ballet.

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So glad you found us. More than a feeling, here's Boston.

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0: Free Fallin' from Tom Petty on Happy Radio 92.5. And you can join the City by the Sea Museum in Palacios for their youth craft events leading up to the 4th of July. 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It runs from 11 a.m. till 3 p.m. At the museum. 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

Happy Radio 92.5, The Romantics, What I Like About You. And the Sweeney Library invites you to come out this Friday to create diamond art bookmarks. Now, this is for ages 19 plus. The library at 205 West Ashley Wilson Road in Sweeney. This is going to start at 5 p.m. and it's absolutely

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Happy Radio 92.5. Thanks so much for hanging. I am Craiger. Make it a great Tuesday. I'll see you tomorrow night at 6. I'll leave you with NXS. Need you tonight. Have a great one.

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2: We met with Matagorda County Sheriff Rick Delian for an update on what is happening. Quite a lot, he tells us, including his negotiating a free boat for the sheriff's office.
3: 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So I made some phone calls, and they did an agency transfer at no cost to the taxpayer.
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3: 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There's things that life throws at us that we're just not prepared to handle. 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Someone will be there. 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
4: Here is a U.S. news update, together with sports and business news. A ransom note has been discovered suggesting Nancy Guthrie died after being abducted. The note from the possible kidnappers reportedly stated that they did not mean for her to die and included an apology to the family. The discovery comes as the investigation into her disappearance and death continues. Lionel Messi has become the all-time leading goal scorer in World Cup history, scoring a brace in Argentina's 2-0 victory over Austria. The record-breaking performance saw Messi surpass previous benchmarks, solidifying his status as the game's greatest. Meanwhile, Kylian Mbappe's brace propelled France to a win delayed by storms, and Erling Haaland scored twice to help Norway secure a spot in the knockout stages. Renewed military action between the United States and Iran could push crude oil prices back to $100 per barrel, according to energy experts. The potential for conflict in the strategic Strait of Hormuz, a critical passageway for global oil shipments, is raising significant concerns about supply disruptions. Analysts warn that any sustained disruption to tanker traffic through this narrow waterway would have immediate and severe consequences for global energy markets and the broader economy.
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0: come to Wharton this very special July 4th for the Wharton County Freedom Fest, celebrating our nation's 250th birthday. The event begins with a fun run at 5, then the community parade at 6:30. At 7:30, patriotic ceremonies feature the presentation of colors, the national anthem, veteran recognition, and a tribute to 250 years of American history. 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
2: We met with Matagorda County Sheriff Rick Dellion for an update on what is happening. Quite a lot, he tells us, including his negotiating a free boat for the sheriff's office.
3: 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So I made some phone calls, and they did an agency transfer at no cost to the taxpayer.
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3: 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Someone will be there. 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

0: come to Wharton this very special July 4th for the Wharton County Freedom Fest, celebrating our nation's 250th birthday. 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At 7:30, patriotic ceremonies feature the presentation of colors, the national anthem, veteran recognition, and a tribute to 250 years of American history. 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
4: Here is a U.S. news update, together with sports and business news. A ransom note has emerged claiming that Nancy Guthrie died following her abduction. The note from the possible kidnappers reportedly stated they did not mean for her to die and included an apology to her family. This development comes as authorities investigate the circumstances surrounding her death. In a significant move, the federal government has unveiled a new national strategy aimed at combating the rising threat of domestic extremism. The comprehensive plan, released today, focuses on early intervention and community partnerships to prevent radicalization. Key measures include increased funding for mental health resources and enhanced training for local law enforcement to identify warning signs. Officials say the initiative prioritizes de-escalation before violence occurs, responding to a surge in ideologically motivated incidents across the country over the past year. Intel stock has surged 494% since the United States government took a stake in the company in 2025. The rally persists following news of an Apple chip deal. Elsewhere, renewed military action between the United States and Iran could push oil prices back to $100 a barrel, according to experts. The situation in the Strait of Hormuz is being closely watched as a key factor for the market's next move.
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2: We met with Matagorda County Sheriff Rick Delian for an update on what is happening. Quite a lot, he tells us, including his negotiating a free boat for the sheriff's office.
3: 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So I made some phone calls, and they did an agency transfer at no cost to the taxpayer.
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3: Here is a U.S. news update, together with sports and business news. A ransom note has emerged claiming that Nancy Guthrie died after being abducted. The note from the possible kidnappers reportedly stated that they did not mean for her to die and included an apology to her family. Ghana's coach has declared that his team of 33 million Lions is ready to face England in the World Cup. Midfielder Thomas Partey has also confirmed he is prepared for the match after missing the opening game. The clash is seen as a major test for the African side. The national debt has hit a record high. As of Monday, June 22nd, the national debt tracker shows the total is now over $39 trillion. That is more than $39,000 owed by every single American taxpayer. The staggering figure comes as the government continues to operate with a massive deficit, raising new questions about long-term fiscal stability and the future of federal spending.

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6: 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Good morning, I'm J.P. Bazette with your local news. A routine utility payment turned into a drug investigation after a small bag of cocaine was discovered inside a cash register at El Campo City Hall. Finance Director Brittany Nansen says a clerk found the bag tucked in a crack of the register, likely dropped by someone paying a bill in person or by mail. Police tested the substance and identified it as about a half gram of cocaine. Officers are now working to track down who it belongs to and how it ended up there. And El Campo City leaders are still weighing their garbage options, and the decision could come down to how often residents can toss out brush. The council voted 6-1 earlier this month not to extend its current contract with Texas Disposal Systems, though that company remains in the running along with Trust Waste Solutions and Green for Life. All three offer similar twice-a-week trash pickup with prices ranging from about $28 to nearly $30 per month. The key difference is brush service, as the city leans toward returning to weekly pickup instead of monthly collection now in place. The council meets tonight. Bringing the freshest of local news to the Bay and beyond, I'm JP. Our thanks again to Ward Real Estate for bringing you the local news this hour.

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2: We met with Matagorda County Sheriff Rick Dellion for an update on what is happening. Quite a lot, he tells us, including his negotiating a free boat for the sheriff's office.
3: 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So I made some phone calls, and they did an agency transfer at no cost to the taxpayer.
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3: 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There's things that life throws at us that we're just not prepared to handle. But we're there. Come in and just say, I need to talk to someone. Someone will be there. Give us that chance.
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4: 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At 6:30 is the Open Table Church Family Table Night in Edna. On Wednesday at 8 a.m., the Veterans Meet and Greet Social Club will be meeting at Diamond S in Bay City. Beginning at 10:30 is the Bay City Parks and Recreation Walk with Ease Event at Latoll Park. At 11 is the Sweeney Community Library Preschool Storytime. Also at 11 is the Economic Action Committee of the Gulf Coast Pulled Pork Sandwich Fundraiser. For $15, you will get a pulled pork sandwich, beans, chips, and a dessert. 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At 3, join the Bay City Public Library for a safari party and a special encounter with crocodiles. This event is free and open to all ages. On Thursday at 2, be ready to get entertained by the Magic Balloon Guy at the Sweeney Public Library. Beginning at 5, join the Wharton Lions Club for their family night at the Wharton County Historical Museum. Also at 5 is Beneath the Oaks Silent Book Club. This is the only event where showing up, doing nothing, and avoiding eye contact is the entire point. Beginning at 6:30 is the weekly Celebrate Recovery meeting at the Bay City Methodist Church, and a similar event in Edna at 6:30 at the Jackson County Hospital Activity Room. Our thanks to Vibrance Health for bringing us the community calendar this hour. 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
3: 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Here is a U.S. news update, together with sports and business news. A ransom note has emerged claiming that Nancy Guthrie died after being abducted. The note from the possible kidnappers reportedly stated that they did not mean for her to die and included an apology to her family. Ghana's coach has declared that his team of 33 million Lions is ready to face England in the World Cup. Midfielder Thomas Partey has also confirmed he is prepared for the match after missing the opening game. The clash is seen as a major test for the African side. The national debt has hit a record high. As of Monday, June 22nd, the national debt tracker shows the total is now over $39 trillion. That is more than $39,000 owed by every single American taxpayer. The staggering figure comes as the government continues to operate with a massive deficit, raising new questions about long-term fiscal stability and the future of federal spending. Our thanks again to United Ag for bringing us the news this hour.
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2: We met with Matagorda County Sheriff Rick Dellion for an update on what is happening. Quite a lot, he tells us, including his negotiating a free boat for the sheriff's office.
3: The LCRA was going to turn in two boats and acquire two new ones. So I made some phone calls, and they did an agency transfer at no cost to the taxpayer.
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3: 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Someone will be there. 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
1: 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I'm J.P. Bazette with this morning's local news. In Wharton, city leaders are laying the groundwork for future spending as departments prepare to present five-year improvement plans at a 6 p.m. budget workshop tonight. Those plans outline needs like equipment, staffing, and facilities, but are not guaranteed. At last night's council meeting, EMS Director Christy Gonzalez recommended buying a 26 Ford F-150 command vehicle for about $46,800 and improving over $48,000 in plumbing repairs. Council members also reviewed a proposed change allowing animal control officers to file violation complaints directly with municipal court. And Bay City residents can see how ham radio works during emergencies at a free public demonstration Saturday at Latool Park. The Matagorda County Amateur Radio Club will begin the event at 1 p.m. running for 27 hours as part of a nationwide field day exercise. Operators will set up portable stations using emergency power to simulate disaster conditions and connect with others across the country. The club says the event highlights how ham radio helped keep communication going locally after Hurricane Beryl, when internet and phone service failed. Visitors can even try making a radio contact. For the Bay and Beyond Broadcasting Network, I'm JP. Our thanks again to Ward Real Estate for bringing you the local news this hour.

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2: Come to Wharton this very special July 4th for the Wharton County Freedom Fest, celebrating our nation's 250th birthday. 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
3: 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At 11 is the Sweeney Community Library Preschool Storytime. Also at 11 is the Economic Action Committee of the Gulf Coast Pulled Pork Sandwich Fundraiser. For $15, you will get a pulled pork sandwich, beans, chips, and a dessert. 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At 3, join the Bay City Public Library for a safari party and a special encounter with crocodiles. 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On Thursday at 2, be ready to get entertained by the Magic Balloon Guy at the Sweeney Public Library. Beginning at 5, join the Wharton Lions Club for their family night at the Wharton County Historical Museum. Also at 5 is Beneath the Oaks Silent Book Club. This is the only event where showing up, doing nothing, and avoiding eye contact is the entire point. Beginning at 6:30 is the weekly Celebrate Recovery meeting at the Bay City Methodist Church, and a similar event in Edna at 6:30 at the Jackson County Hospital Activity Room. Our thanks to Vibrance Health for bringing us the community calendar this hour. 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
4: Here is a U.S. news update, together with sports and business news. The reflecting pool in Washington, D.C. is set to be drained after President Trump again blamed vandals for its recent troubles. The president stated that vandals cut a long slit in the pool and possibly dumped fertilizer in the water. He later threatened to sue over reporting on the pool's condition. The landmark had already undergone a multi-million-dollar renovation, but has been plagued by peeling paint and algae. Ghana's coach has declared that his team of 33 million Lions is ready to face England in the World Cup. Midfielder Thomas Partey has also confirmed he is prepared for the match after missing the opening game. The clash is seen as a major test for the African side. The national debt has hit a record high. As of Monday, June 22nd, the national debt tracker shows the total is now over $39 trillion. That is more than $39,000 owed by every single American taxpayer. The staggering figure comes as the government continues to operate with a massive deficit, raising new questions about long-term fiscal stability and the future of federal spending.
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3: 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I'm J.P. Bazette with this morning's local news. In Wharton, city leaders are laying the groundwork for future spending as departments prepare to present five-year improvement plans at a 6 p.m. budget workshop tonight. Those plans outline needs like equipment, staffing, and facilities, but are not guaranteed. At last night's council meeting, EMS Director Christy Gonzalez recommended buying a 26 Ford F-150 command vehicle for about $46,800 and improving over $48,000 in plumbing repairs. Council members also reviewed a proposed change allowing animal control officers to file violation complaints directly with municipal court. And Bay City residents can see how ham radio works during emergencies at a free public demonstration Saturday at Latool Park. Matagorda County Amateur Radio Club will begin the event at 1 p.m. running for 27 hours as part of a nationwide field day exercise. Operators will set up portable stations using emergency power to simulate disaster conditions and connect with others across the country. The club says the event highlights how ham radio helped keep communication going locally after Hurricane Beryl when internet and phone service failed. Visitors can even try making a radio contact. For the Bay and Beyond Broadcasting Network, I'm JP. Our thanks again to Ward Real Estate for bringing you the local news this hour.
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2: 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At 11 is the Sweeney Community Library Preschool Storytime. Also at 11 is the Economic Action Committee of the Gulf Coast Pulled Pork Sandwich Fundraiser. For $15, you will get a pulled pork sandwich, beans, chips, and a dessert. 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At 3, join the Bay City Public Library for a safari party and a special encounter with crocodiles. This event is free and open to all ages. On Thursday at 2, be ready to get entertained by the Magic Balloon Guy at the Sweeney Public Library. Beginning at 5, join the Wharton Lions Club for their family night at the Wharton County Historical Museum. Also at 5 is Beneath the Oaks Silent Book Club. This is the only event where showing up, doing nothing, and avoiding eye contact is the entire point. Beginning at 6:30 is the weekly Celebrate Recovery meeting at the Bay City Methodist Church, and a similar event in Edna at 6:30 at the Jackson County Hospital Activity Room. Our thanks to Vibrance Health for bringing us the community calendar this hour. 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
4: The news this hour is brought to you by Transport Boats of Palacios, commercial and sportline fishing boats, home of the soft dry ride since 1982. Here is a U.S. news update, together with sports and business news. The reflecting pool in Washington, D.C. is set to be drained after President Trump again blamed vandals for its recent troubles. The president stated that vandals cut a long slit in the pool and possibly dumped fertilizer in the water. He later threatened to sue over reporting on the pool's condition. The landmark had already undergone a multi-million-dollar renovation, but has been plagued by peeling paint and algae. Ghana's coach has declared that his team of 33 million Lions is ready to face England in the World Cup. Midfielder Thomas Partey has also confirmed he is prepared for the match after missing the opening game. The clash is seen as a major test for the African side. The national debt has hit a record high. As of Monday, June 22nd, the national debt tracker shows the total is now over $39 trillion. That is more than $39,000 owed by every single American taxpayer. The staggering figure comes as the government continues to operate with a massive deficit, raising new questions about long-term fiscal stability and the future of federal spending. Our thanks again to Transport Boats for bringing us the news this hour.
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3: Come to Wharton this very special July 4th for the Wharton County Freedom Fest, celebrating our nation's 250th birthday. 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The Wharton County Freedom Fest, Saturday, July 4th in downtown Wharton.
4: 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I'm J.P. Bazette with this morning's local news. In Wharton, city leaders are laying the groundwork for future spending as departments prepare to present 5-year improvement plans at a 6 p.m. budget workshop tonight. Those plans outline needs like equipment, staffing, and facilities, but are not guaranteed. At last night's council meeting, EMS Director Christy Gonzalez recommended buying a 26 Ford F-150 command vehicle for about $46,800 and improving over $48,000 in plumbing repairs. Council members also reviewed a proposed change allowing animal control officers to file violation complaints directly with municipal court. And Bay City residents can see how ham radio works during emergencies at a free public demonstration Saturday at Latool Park. The Matagorda County Amateur Radio Club will begin the event at 1 p.m., running for 27 hours as part of a nationwide field day exercise. Operators will set up portable stations using emergency power to simulate disaster conditions and connect with others across the country. The club says the event highlights how ham radio helped keep communication going locally after Hurricane Beryl, when internet and phone service failed. Visitors can even try making a radio contact. For the Bay and Beyond Broadcasting Network, I'm JP. Our thanks again to Ward Real Estate for bringing you the local news this hour.
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2: We met with Matagorda County Sheriff Rick Delian for an update on what is happening. Quite a lot, he tells us, including his negotiating a free boat for the sheriff's office.
3: 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So I made some phone calls, and they did an agency transfer at no cost to the taxpayer.
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3: We all fall on hard times. There's things that life throws at us that we're just not prepared to handle. But we're there. 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Someone will be there. Give us that chance.
2: 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The weather this hour is brought to us by the BB Powersport stores, as well as the region's largest range of off-road and utility vehicles. They also have trailers too. Go check them out.
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5: It's Allison here with a look at your 9:30 weather report. It's currently 86 in Edna and Ocampo, 85 in Wharton, Bay City, and Palacios. Today's high is 92 with an overnight low of 78. Tomorrow, Wednesday, we have a high of 92 with an overnight low of 76. Thursday, Friday, and Saturday all have highs of 91. Thursday's overnight low being 79. Friday's also being 79. Saturday's being 81. Sunday is a high of 92 with an overnight low of 80. And Monday is also a high of 92. For the most part, this week is all going to be sunny. We do have a few days that have some slight breezes. And moving on to our hurricane weather board, so far for the next 10 days, we are in the clear.
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4: 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At 11 is the Sweeney Community Library Preschool Storytime. Also at 11 is the Economic Action Committee of the Gulf Coast Pulled Pork Sandwich Fundraiser. 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Beginning at 5, join the Wharton Lions Club for their family night at the Wharton County Historical Museum. Also at 5 is Beneath the Oaks Silent Book Club. This is the only event where showing up, doing nothing, and avoiding eye contact is the entire point. Beginning at 6:30 is the weekly Celebrate Recovery meeting at the Bay City Methodist Church, and a similar event in Edna at 6:30 at the Jackson County Hospital Activity Room. 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

0: great performer. He passed away a few years ago, but what a voice on Tony Lewis with The Outfield from 1985. And Your Love is on 92.5 Happy Radio. This is Ken Cocker. We'll keep you company all the way till 4 o'clock while you go through the workday. We're playing a lot of great music, and we'll have our usual features. We'll tell you more about that in just a little bit. But right around the corner, got a great song by Heart.
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3: We met with Matagorda County Sheriff Rick Dellion for an update on what is happening. Quite a lot, he tells us, including his negotiating a free boat for the sheriff's office.
4: The LCRA was going to turn in two boats and acquire two new ones. So I made some phone calls, and they did an agency transfer at no cost to the taxpayer.
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4: I'd love for the county to get to know our people better.
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4: We all fall on hard times. 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But we're there. 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Someone will be there. 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

0: Right, right. Come on, feel the noise. 1984. 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Well, we got our usual features coming up today. And I want you to listen in, especially for music headlines. We're going to have that for you momentarily. 92.5 Happy Radio. 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

0: Check out their own channel on that SiriusXM satellite deal. Green Day, When I Come Around. Before that, we played Chicago. By the way, in case you missed it the other day, Walter Perezader, a longtime member of Chicago, one of the founding members, as a matter of fact, passed at the age of 81. Sadly, he'd been diagnosed with Alzheimer's disease. But what a tremendous player. Remember the song Color My World and the beautiful flute solo in that? He was the one who did that. Very, very talented man. Walter Perezader passing away at the age of 81.
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1: Back to the 1980s. That was from 86, 40 years ago. What a great song. And Kiss by Prince. I was just thinking what movie that was from. I couldn't remember that. I did Pretty Woman, remember? Julia Roberts is in the hot tub or the bubble bath, I guess, listening to that song. I remember it so well, that particular scene. Time to take a look at music headlines. The band Faith No More appears to be teasing a 2027 reunion on their social media. Bonnie Tyler, you may remember, suffered cardiac arrest not long ago. They had to put her in a medically induced coma. She's out of that now and doing better, but still in serious condition and in intensive care. Fans of the band REM can share their stories about the band's music and influence on a new website. It's called remstories.net. And the Motley Crue biopic, The Dirt, is scheduled to hit movie theaters coming up on June 27. That's a lot of stuff right there. There's your music headlines. And here comes Don Henley on 92.5 Happy.

Wine and Campbell's from the 80s is Ken Cocker. We're going back 50 years on this. Hard to believe, but it's true. Out of Detroit City, Bob Seger, the Silver Bullet Band with the Night Moves and 92.5 Happy Radio. That's a little

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0: Black Crowes, Hard to Handle, is on 92.5 Happy Radio. We'll get you an update on the forecast here momentarily, so I want you to hang for that. Another look at this day, at music headlines for this day coming up as well. But as always, the centerpiece of what we do around here is the great music. And coming up, we got Aerosmith to play for you in 1 second here while I find it. I had it and then I lost it. Madonna's coming up too on 92.5 Happy Radio.
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0: Holiday and Madonna. 1983, got a brand new album called Confessions 2 that's coming up on July 3rd. And this is Ken Cocker on 92.5 Happy Radio. How about a look at the weather? As far as today goes, lots of sunshine, a high about 92, limited chance of rain, almost no chance of rain tomorrow, high 92. Again, very little chance of rain on Thursday, high 91, and then up to 30% chance on Friday, but lots of sunshine during the period. It's summertime after all, but temperatures remaining okay as far as I'm concerned. Could be a lot hotter. Temperatures pretty much in the low 90s all week long. It's 92.5 Happy Radio.
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0: and a song about their hometown of San Francisco. That's from 1978 and Journey doing Lights on 92.5 Happy Radio. This is Ken Cocker. How about a look at the music headlines for today? Remember the Fifth Dimension? I always like them. They are celebrating their 60th anniversary with the release of a box set called Let the Sunshine In, 1967 to 1974. It's available in stores now. How about Peter Asher? Remember him? His documentary, Peter Asher Everywhere Man, hits theaters on this Friday, covering the career of the producer, manager, performer. Don't forget he had that hit with Lady Godiva back in the mid-60s with Gordon. Co-founder of the band Chicago and the reed player, the guy who played the flute on Color My World, Walt Perezader, has died at the age of 81. Sadly, he was battling Alzheimer's. And the Rolling Stones are releasing a new single called Jealous Lover, and that is due this Friday. And there's a look at the music headlines for today.
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Things can only get better. Howard Jones on 92.5 Happy Radio. I'm Ken Cocker. We're doing the cruise for the midday on a Tuesday. Here comes

got some Queen for you, Fat Bottom Girls on 92.5 is Happy Radio. I'm Ken Cocker. We're going to take a look here in just a little bit at the news, and then we're going to also check into the brown bag lunch. I don't know about you. I'm getting a little hungry. I'm ready to go with that. I need a little sustenance. Rock and Roll Hall of Famer Kate Bush running up that hill on 92.5 Happy Radio. Lunch hour, here we come.

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4: 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Here is a U.S. news update, together with sports and business news. The reflecting pool in Washington, D.C. is set to be drained after President Trump again blamed vandals for its recent troubles. The president stated that vandals cut a long slit in the pool and possibly dumped fertilizer in the water. He later threatened to sue over reporting on the pool's condition. The landmark had already undergone a multi-million dollar renovation, but has been plagued by peeling paint and algae. The Miami Heat have acquired Giannis Antetokounmpo in a blockbuster trade, according to sources. The two-time most valuable player is the latest superstar to switch teams ahead of the National Basketball Association draft. In a separate three-team deal, the Brooklyn Nets are trading for Julius Randle. The Minnesota Timberwolves also agreed to a five-year, $112 million contract with Ayo Dosunmu. The national debt has hit a record high. As of Monday, June 22, the national debt tracker shows the total is now over $39 trillion. That is more than $39,000 owed by every single American taxpayer. The staggering figure comes as the government continues to operate with a massive deficit, raising new questions about long-term fiscal stability and the future of federal spending. Our thanks again to United Ag for bringing us the news this hour.
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0: Celebration Away again in Margaritaville, and gotta make that the theme here for the brown bag lunches. I look inside here, got some jerk chicken. Now, my wife got that recipe. We went to Jamaica. We were actually married in Jamaica, and she got that recipe and makes it for me every once in a while, so that's keeping with the tropical theme of Margaritaville. And then with that, I have a, I've got a fruit cup that includes pineapple and coconut, and then a small peanut butter cookie as dessert. And the beverage today, instead of Dr. Pepper, a little something different, a virgin pina colada, again, keeping with that island theme. Don't worry, no alcohol in it, but I imagine it's going to taste really good. And it's a big one, too, about, I'm going to say 32 ounces. So I'm ready to go on my lunch. Hope you are as well, and hope your lunch is fantastic. Got music to munch by coming your way in a bit, including Belinda Carlisle and Prince. They're right around the corner here on what your favorite radio station is. I hope 92.5 Happy Radio.
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that song by Prince. Let's Go Crazy from 1984 as Ken Cocker in from the album Maybe You've Been Brainwashed Too. In 1995, it's a Get What You Give and the New Radicals. They only had one album and one hit single, and their lead singer, Greg Alexander, went on to sing and produce and write for other people. But boy, I love this song. 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
1: It's Allison here with a look at your 12:30 weather report. It's currently 90 degrees in Edna and El Campo, 89 in Wharton and Bay City, and 87 in Palacios. Today's high is 92 with an overnight low of 78. And looking at the week ahead into the weekend, it's all going to be sunny. Tomorrow, Wednesday, we have a high of 92 with an overnight low of 76. Thursday, Friday, and Saturday all have highs of 91. Thursday and Friday's overnight low being 79, and Saturday's being 81. Sunday is a high of 92 with an overnight low of 80, and Monday is a high of 92. Moving on to our hurricane weather board, so far for the next 10 days, we are in the clear.
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0: great song written by Burt Bacharach for Naked Eyes in 1983. Always something there to remind me. It's 92.5 Happy Radio, and this is Ken Cocker. Are you following the World Cup? I watch a lot of the games, mostly United States, though, to be honest. I'm not a big soccer fan normally, but I love this World Cup and the passion that everybody puts into it, no matter what country they're from. The U.S. has won two games. Game number three is against Turkey, and that'll be in Los Angeles this coming Thursday. They've made the, I think it's called the knockout round. Am I right about that? 32 teams, single elimination, and that, I believe, starts the following week. 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

0: Worlds Apart, Separate Ways, 1983. It's Journey on 92.5. Happy radio. This is Ken Cocker. What are we looking at? What are we talking about? Well, for weather today, a little chance of rain, high about 92, low tonight 78, 92 to Morgan, very little chance of rain. And again, not much of a chance of rain on Thursday, high 91. Could be a lot hotter, so no complaints about the low 90s through the balance of the week. It's 92.5. 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

0: Daniel Tinkolov is Queen, and it certainly is crazy. There's no doubt about that. 92.5. Abbey Radio. This is Ken Cocker. 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

0: find yourself doing that, don't you? Semi-Charm Kind of Life. 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This is Ken Cocker. I'm your midday guy every day from 10 until 4 o'clock. While we had a chance, look-see at music headlines. Hitting bookstores December 1 with the Beatles. Mal Evans illustrated Journey. Mal Evans, a longtime manager for the Beatles. The full version of Pink Floyd's Pigs on the Wing is now available via digital outlets and on YouTube. Kiss going to release a new book on October 27th, Kiss Destroyer, the definitive visual history making and touring of the legendary album. And Stevie Nicks has donated $3 million to the University of Southern California's medical school to recognize the doctor and staff that helped her care for her voice throughout her long career. And there you have it, my friends, a look at the music headlines today on Happy Radio.
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just like the first time. It's the first hit, of course. For Foreigner back in the day, 92.5 Happy Radio. They've re-recorded that song, and it's available now with all three of their lead singers, Luis Maldonado, Kelly Hansen, and of course, Lou Gramm. And it sounds really good. Get a chance, you should check it out. Back to 1982 from the album Thriller. You know this song. Michael Jackson's on Happy Radio.

back to the 80s. Cutting Crew, I Just Died in Your Arm last night. It's 92.5 Happy Radio. I'm Ken Cocker. Going to stay in the 80s. And the beautiful voice of Amy Mann leading the group Till Tuesday. This is such a great song. Get along with her boyfriend. She's having trouble. He wants her to keep quiet. And she says, voices carry.

0: 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KKHA Markham, Bay City, and beyond.
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0: Well, it's hard to believe that that album turns 50 years old in December. Hotel California is a book out called Eagles, Hotel California at 50, if you want to check it out. 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We're doing the Tuesday Cruise. I'm Ken Cocker. Got some Billy Ocean coming your way in a bit. Aerosmith as well. Don't go nowhere, please.
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0: Horn. 92.5 Happy Radio. This is Ken Cocker. And while we had an opportunity here, I thought we'd go ahead and mention the Economic Action Committee of the Gulf Coast is having a pulled pork sandwich fundraiser coming up Wednesday from 11 to 6 o'clock, 11 a.m. to 6 p.m. $15 per plate. That gets you a sandwich, beans, chips, and dessert, too. Hey, you can't beat that. Pickup location 904 Whitson in Bay City. All proceeds benefit their senior nutrition program. It's a great cause. If you can help out, that'd be great. 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

0: Minutes Journey, 92.5 Happy Radio from 1981. We've been talking about the World Cup and the fact that the U.S. has won their first two matches, and they have another one scheduled for Los Angeles on Thursday. But the Irish team is playing in the Boston area, and it's funny, Boston bars are running out of beer. Not kidding, they're having to make extra special orders because I guess the Irish fans really like to imbibe, shall we say. It's 92.5 Happy Radio.
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album turns 50 years old in February of next year. Of course, we're talking about Rumors by Fleetwood Mac. That was the first single, Go Your Own Way. 92.5 Happy Radio. This is Ken Cocker at the Tuesday Cruise, and David Bowie. Come on.

east of base on 92.5 Happy Radio. We're doing the cruise. This is Ken Cocker. The song was a huge hit in 1982. As you might expect, it was re-released in 1999. Became a hit again. Not surprising. Prince is on 92.5 Happy Radio. Stick around. Got local and national news coming up.

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2: We met with Matagorda County Sheriff Rick Delian for an update on what is happening. 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
4: 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Here is a U.S. news update, together with sports and business news. A ransom note has claimed that Nancy Guthrie died after being abducted. On Tuesday, Today Show presenter Savannah Guthrie pleaded for information, stating, "We are in agony." The case involves a note sent to the media in February regarding her missing mother. Savannah Guthrie spoke on NBC's Today Show about the note, which claimed her mother had died. Plans for a new shopping center have been scrapped after the proposed site was deemed unsuitable for development. Council officials confirmed the decision on Tuesday, citing structural concerns and environmental impact. Local business owners expressed disappointment over the lost opportunity for economic growth in the area. The NASDAQ composite fell more than 1% on Tuesday, dragged lower by a sell-off in major technology stocks. Market experts attributed the drop to anxiety over fundamentals and an overcrowded trade in the sector. Analysts noted a market rotation, with money shifting from technology into financials, industrial, and small-cap stocks. Some strategists advised investors to trim positions in the so-called Magnificent Seven tech giants. Despite the tech weakness, the Dow Jones Industrial Average held near the flat line, trading around 51,700 points. Our thanks again to Transport Boats for bringing us the news this hour.

0: Jay and the Blowfish, Only Want to Be With You, from the I'm Cracked Review in the mid-90s. Their lead singer from Charleston, South Carolina, Darius Rucker, went on to the world of country music, but every summer he reunites with his old rock and roll band and does some touring, and they're out on the road right now. It's Ken Cocker. Hey, we're going to check local news momentarily, and then we're coming back. We'll update you on the weather forecast, play you some Genesis, and Tom Petty and the Heartbreakers, 92.5 Happy Radio.
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5: 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Bay City residents will soon see crews working on fire hydrants as the city rolls out phase two of its maintenance program, focusing on areas not covered earlier and moving east. 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Hydrants will be painted silver with color-coded tops showing water flow levels, helping firefighters quickly gauge supplies during emergency. Crews will use marked vehicles, and short-term drops in water pressure may happen during testing as the city upgrades its fire protection system. And El Campo city leaders have rejected a proposal to install a climate-controlled baby drop-off box at the West Loop EMS headquarters, despite strong support from community advocates and churches. Supporter Jane Smith says the box would be free and allow parents to safely surrender infants without face-to-face contact, expanding on Texas safe haven law. However, city staff raised concerns about building layout, constant camera coverage, limited staffing, and emergency response risks. Some officials also questioned whether there's enough local need. Smith says she plans to keep pushing for a solution, possibly at a hospital. From the Bay and Beyond Newsroom, I'm JP. Our thanks again to Ward Real Estate for bringing you the local news this hour.
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0: Billy Joel, My Uptown Girl. Another look at music headlines coming your way in just a little while. Plus, we're going to check out the community calendar with Allison here. 92.5 Happy Radio. Balance of the day. We're going to have only a limited chance of rain and a low of 78 tonight. Then tomorrow, 92 with the expected high. Very little chance of rain. Not much of a chance of rain either on Thursday with a high of 91. Matter of fact, as you look at the forecast for the balance of the week until Sunday, talking about temperatures remaining pretty much in the low 90s for this year. Not bad.
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0: Say to Start Again. It's a nice day for a white wedding. Billy Idol into the Rock and Roll Hall of Fame in November. 92.5 Happy Radio. This is Ken Cocker. So very appreciative of you joining us. Let's take a look one more time at music headlines. How about the Fifth Dimension? I always like them very, very much. They celebrate their 60th anniversary with a release of a box set called Let the Sun Shine In, 1967 to 1974. That's available now. Documentary called Peter Asher, Everywhere Man, hits theaters on Friday, covering the career of the famed British producer, manager, and performer. Remember, he had a hit with Lady Godiva back in the 60s. And the co-founder of the band Chicago and their great reed player. He was the guy who played the flute on that beautiful flute solo on Color My World. Walter Perezader has passed away of Alzheimer's at the age of 81. And the Rolling Stones going to release a brand new single, Jealous Love. That's due later this week. There you go. A look at the music headlines for today on Happy Radio. Community calendar coming up.
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4: 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Beginning at 10:30 is the Bay City Parks and Recreation Walk with Ease Event at Latoll Park. At 11 is the Sweeney Community Library Preschool Storytime. Also at 11 is the Economic Action Committee of the Gulf Coast Pulled Pork Sandwich Fundraiser. For $15, you will get a pulled pork sandwich, beans, chips, and a dessert. 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At 3, join the Bay City Public Library for a safari party and a special encounter with crocodiles. This event is free and open to all ages. On Thursday at 2, be ready to get entertained by the Magic Balloon Guy at the Sweeney Public Library. Beginning at 5, join the Wharton Lions Club for their family night at the Wharton County Historical Museum. Also at 5 is Beneath the Oaks Silent Book Club. This is the only event where showing up, doing nothing, and avoiding eye contact is the entire point. Beginning at 6:30 is the weekly Celebrate Recovery meeting at the Bay City Methodist Church, and a similar event in Edna at 6:30 at the Jackson County Hospital Activity Room. Our thanks to Vibrance Health for bringing us the community calendar this hour. 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

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This is Ken Cockerbeck, the 1991. And one of the first uses of the technique called morphing in a video. And it was so cool. It's still cool to see in the video for this song, Black or White. Michael Jackson's on Happy Radio. Here we go.

That's Rush, celebrating 50 years with Tom Sawyer on 92.5 Happy Radio. This is Ken Cocker. I have enjoyed our Tuesday together. Amy Cross, standing by to take you through the afternoon. Lots of fun, lots of great music. She'll check in at the Weather Center at 4:30 and 5:30. A lot of stuff going on next. I'm back tomorrow. Get you over the hump headed for the weekend. We'll see you at 10 on Happy Radio.

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4: Here is a U.S. news update, together with sports and business news. A ransom note claims that Nancy Guthrie died following an abduction. On Tuesday, Today Show presenter Savannah Guthrie pleaded with anyone who has information to come forward. She described the situation as agony for the family. Plans for a new shopping center have been scrapped after the proposed site was deemed unsuitable for development. Council officials confirmed the decision on Tuesday, citing structural concerns and environmental impact. Local business owners expressed disappointment over the lost opportunity for economic growth in the area. The NASDAQ composite fell more than 1% on Tuesday, dragged lower by a sell-off in major technology stocks. Market experts attributed the drop to anxiety over fundamentals and an overcrowded trade in the sector. Analysts noted a market rotation, with money shifting from technology into financials, industrial, and small-cap stocks. Some strategists advised investors to trim positions in the so-called Magnificent Seven tech giants. Despite the tech weakness, the Dow Jones Industrial Average held near the flatline, trading around 51,700 points.
5: Happy.

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7: 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I'm J.P. Bazette. This is your afternoon local news update. Two South Texas livestock groups are set to host New World screwworm meetings this week as ranchers and pet owners worry about the parasite spread in Texas and New Mexico. The first seminar is Wednesday night in Hallettsville, followed by a Matagorda County event Thursday in Bay City. Experts will explain how to spot the pest, treat wounds fast, and report suspected cases. Officials say the parasite can infect cattle, pets, and wildlife, and early action is key to keeping it from spreading further. And Wharton running back Brandon Sims is heading to Louisiana Christian University after a standout senior season that made him one of the area's most versatile players. Sims rushed for more than 1,000 yards, scored 16 touchdowns, adding receiving and kick return yards to earn first-team all-district honors. He says LCU felt like the right fit. He plans to study physical education while competing for playing time. He will leave for Pineville, Louisiana on July 20th, and LCU opens its annual season on August 27th. Bringing the freshest of local news to the Bay and beyond, I'm JP. Our thanks again to Ward Real Estate for bringing you the local news this hour.
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92.5. Last week, June 17th, a co-founding member and saxophonist for Chicago passed away at the age of 81. Walter Perez-Hayter was in hospice care following a 6-year battle with Alzheimer's. Here they are with You Are the Inspiration.

0: So, new movie this week at Shulman's Movie Bowl Grill, superhero movie Supergirl starring Jason Momoa and Emily Beecham. Did I say that name right? I always get it wrong. My eyes are faster than my mouth. Actually, tickets and showtimes can be found at moviebowlgrill.com. Time to head over to the Weather Center in the building and find out what's happening weather-wise this week.
1: 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Go check them out.
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1: David Rahl here with your 4:30 weather report. It's still hot out there. I know, because I just walked down the road to buy myself an ice cream. And I used the heat as an excuse to eat it on the way back to the office. 91 degrees at present in Edna, 92 for El Campo and Wharton, 90 in Bay City, and 88 down in Palacios. Overnight low, about 78. The week ahead, dry and hot. Indeed, apart from tomorrow, where the overnight low drops all the way down to 76, the rest of the week ahead sees overnight lows of 79 or 80, and daytime temperatures 91 or 92. And for some good news, the hurricane threat board is absolutely clear, nothing expected. Leastways, not in the next 7 to 10 days.
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0: sure you join the City by the Sea Museum in Palacios for their youth craft events leading up to the 4th of July. It's coming up on Friday. Kids can create Q-tip firework art, straw stamped plates. All materials will be provided. It runs from 11 to 3 at the museum located at 401 Commerce Street in Palacios.
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4: 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At 11 is the Sweeney Community Library Preschool Storytime. Also at 11 is the Economic Action Committee of the Gulf Coast Pulled Pork Sandwich Fundraiser. For $15, you will get a pulled pork sandwich, beans, chips, and a dessert. 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At 3, join the Bay City Public Library for a safari party and a special encounter with crocodiles. This event is free and open to all ages. On Thursday at 2, be ready to get entertained by the Magic Balloon Guy at the Sweeney Public Library. Beginning at 5, join the Wharton Lions Club for their family night at the Wharton County Historical Museum. Also at 5 is Beneath the Oaks Silent Book Club. This is the only event where showing up, doing nothing, and avoiding eye contact is the entire point. Beginning at 6:30 is the weekly Celebrate Recovery meeting at the Bay City Methodist Church, and a similar event in Edna at 6:30 at the Jackson County Hospital Activity Room. Our thanks to Vibrance Health for bringing us the community calendar this hour. 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

got another long set of happy favorites in progress right now. Coming up, Earth, Wind, and Fire, right after Tom Petty. 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
4: The news this hour has been brought to you by United Ag General Store, offering you a wide selection of home, farm, and ranch needs located in El Campo, Eagle Lake, Edna, Denevang, and Bay City. Here is a U.S. news update, together with sports and business news. A ransom note claims that Nancy Guthrie died following an abduction. On Tuesday, Today's Show presenter Savannah Guthrie pleaded with anyone who has information to come forward. She described the situation as agony for the family. Plans for a new shopping center have been scrapped after the proposed site was deemed unsuitable for development. Council officials confirmed the decision on Tuesday, citing structural concerns and environmental impact. Local business owners expressed disappointment over the lost opportunity for economic growth in the area. Technology stocks are dragging the NASDAQ composite lower, with market experts pointing to anxiety over fundamentals as the primary driver of the sell-off. The Dow Jones Industrial Average has lost much of its early 300-point gain, currently holding near 51,700. Analysts describe the situation as an overcrowded trade, with money shifting away from big tech into financials, industrials, and small caps. One expert is urging investors to buy every dip in chip stocks, while others suggest it is time to trim positions in the so-called Magnificent Seven. Our thanks again to United Ag for bringing us the news this hour.

0: the band from Beantown. Gotta love it, right? Yeah. I did my stint in New England. I did. New Hampshire. I was there for on and off for 10 years. That's where I started behind the mic. That was a long time ago. I won't even mention how long. Art Haas having their Friday night paint party coming up at the Pirate Queen Designs, 405 Main Street in Palacios. $20 per person. You can pay at the venue to reserve your spot. So go ahead and do that before Friday. And it goes on from 6 to 8 p.m. Told you the cost was $20, and that includes all materials, so it sounds like a lot of fun.
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2: 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I'm JP Bazette. This is your afternoon local news update. Two South Texas livestock groups are set to host New World screwworm meetings this week as ranchers and pet owners worry about the parasite spread in Texas and New Mexico. The first seminar is Wednesday night in Hallettsville, followed by a Matagorda County event Thursday in Bay City. Experts will explain how to spot the pest, treat wounds fast, and report suspected cases. Officials say the parasite can infect cattle, pets, and wildlife, and early action is key to keeping it from spreading further. And Wharton running back Brandon Sims is heading to Louisiana Christian University after a standout senior season that made him one of the area's most versatile players. Sims rushed for more than 1,000 yards, scored 16 touchdowns, adding receiving and kick return yards to earn first-team All-District honors. He says LCU felt like the right fit. He plans to study physical education while competing for playing time. He will leave for Pineville, Louisiana on July 20th, and LCU opens its annual season on August 27th. Bringing the freshest of local news to the Bay and beyond, I'm JP. Our thanks again to Ward Real Estate for bringing you the local news this hour.
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1: David Ralph with you, and it's time for your 5:30 weather report. It's 90 degrees at present in Edna, 91 El Campo and Wharton, 88 for Bay City and Palacios. Of note, we have 3 hours before the sun sets. And of course, we're into shorter days now, aren't we? Have you noticed the difference? Nope, I haven't yet. And I'm not looking forward to it when I start to. Overnight low, about 78 degrees. The week ahead will be dry, mostly sunny, a little bit of wind, and lots of heat. Look for every day 91 or 92 degrees as the high, and every night 79 or 80 degrees as the not very low. With one interesting exception, tomorrow, Wednesday, the low goes all the way down to 76 overnight. Lastly, the Hurricane Threat Board remains delightfully clear. Nothing to see on the hurricane front. Leastways, not for the next week to 10 days.
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5: 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At 11 is the Sweeney Community Library Preschool Storytime. Also at 11 is the Economic Action Committee of the Gulf Coast Pulled Pork Sandwich Fundraiser. For $15, you will get a pulled pork sandwich, beans, chips, and a dessert. 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On Thursday at 2, be ready to get entertained by the Magic Balloon Guy at the Sweeney Public Library. Beginning at 5, join the Wharton Lions Club for their family night at the Wharton County Historical Museum. Also at 5 is Beneath the Oaks Silent Book Club. This is the only event where showing up, doing nothing, and avoiding eye contact is the entire point. Beginning at 6:30 is the weekly Celebrate Recovery meeting at the Bay City Methodist Church, and a similar event in Edna at 6:30 at the Jackson County Hospital Activity Room. Our thanks to Vibrance Health for bringing us the community calendar this hour. 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
4: Here is a U.S. news update, together with sports and business news. The United Nations says it will evacuate sailors stranded in the Strait of Hormuz, as United States Secretary of State Marco Rubio warned Iran that no country can charge fees for ships to travel through the strategic waterway. Separately, the United States Congress has passed a war powers measure for the first time, rebuking President Trump's war with Iran. This marks the first time Congress has instructed a president to end a military action since the War Powers Resolution of 1973 was enacted. Plans for a new shopping center have been scrapped after the proposed site was deemed unsuitable for development. Council officials confirmed the decision on Tuesday, citing structural concerns and environmental impact. Local business owners expressed disappointment over the lost opportunity for economic growth in the area. Technology stocks are dragging the Nasdaq composite lower, with market experts pointing to anxiety over fundamentals as the primary driver of the sell-off. The Dow Jones Industrial Average has lost much of its early 300-point gain, currently holding near 51,700. Analysts describe the situation as an overcrowded trade, with money shifting away from big tech into financials, industrials, and small caps. One expert is urging investors to buy every dip in chip stocks, while others suggest it is time to trim positions in the so-called Magnificent Seven.

had a great Tuesday. Welcome in. I am Craiger. Happy Radio 92.5. Working for that money for nothing. It's Dire Straits.

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3: 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Quite a lot, he tells us, including his negotiating a free boat for the sheriff's office.
4: 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So I made some phone calls, and they did an agency transfer at no cost to the taxpayer.
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4: We all fall on hard times. 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Someone will be there. 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
1: 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I'm J.P. Bazette. This is your afternoon local news update. Two South Texas livestock groups are set to host New World screwworm meetings this week as ranchers and pet owners worry about the parasite spread in Texas and New Mexico. The first seminar is Wednesday night in Hallettsville, followed by a Matagorda County event Thursday in Bay City. Experts will explain how to spot the pest, treat wounds fast, and report suspected cases. Officials say the parasite can infect cattle, pets, and wildlife, and early action is key to keeping it from spreading further. And Wharton running back Brandon Sims is heading to Louisiana Christian University after a standout senior season that made him one of the area's most versatile players. Sims rushed for more than 1,000 yards, scored 16 touchdowns, adding receiving and kick return yards to earn first-team all-district honors. He says LCU felt like the right fit. He plans to study physical education while competing for playing time. He will leave for Pineville, Louisiana on July 20th, and LCU opens its annual season on August 27th. Bringing the freshest of local news to the Bay and beyond, I'm JP. Our thanks again to Ward Real Estate for bringing you the local news this hour.
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0: 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The cost is $20 per person. 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
5: 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At 5 is the YMCA and Phillips 66 Water Safety Event at the 16th Street Pool. 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At 11 is the Sweeney Community Library Preschool Storytime. Also at 11 is the Economic Action Committee of the Gulf Coast Pulled Pork Sandwich Fundraiser. 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At 3, join the Bay City Public Library for a safari party and a special encounter with crocodiles. This event is free and open to all ages. On Thursday at 2, be ready to get entertained by the Magic Balloon Guy at the Sweeney Public Library. Beginning at 5, join the Wharton Lions Club for their family night at the Wharton County Historical Museum. Also at 5 is Beneath the Oaks Silent Book Club. This is the only event where showing up, doing nothing, and avoiding eye contact is the entire point. Beginning at 6:30 is the weekly Celebrate Recovery meeting at the Bay City Methodist Church, and a similar event in Edna at 6:30 at the Jackson County Hospital Activity Room. Our thanks to Vibrance Health for bringing us the community calendar this hour. 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